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Just the basic facts.

never know about the Nakba. I was only 5 years old in 48. We were unaware what was happening over there. It breaks my heart.

Well, maybe there's one more. We'll play longer if they'd let us, but they won't. I bet Adele's got more time. But she sings all those long notes, the legato notes, you know, that's why. Anyway, she's got a beautiful voice. But what has a boyfriend done to her? He must be right to her.